The bus is waiting on the high street when it suddenly begins to rain torrentially, and it sounds like someone has emptied about a million packets of dried peas onto the

keeps raining, she thinks to herself. And it was just like being in an aquarium, except it was all the shoppers and office workers that were floating past the windows instead of fish. She's still thinking about this as the bus goes past Caroline Lee's house, where there was a party last week. There were some German exchange students over who were very mature. They ended up jumping out of the bedroom window.

later she was sick because she'd drunk too much cider. 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She was pretending that she was married to a tall boy in glasses. And she had to wear a polo neck 3 days afterwards.

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She got sacked for talking to boys when she was supposed to be working. She wasn't too bothered though, she hated the smell of the rabbits anyway. Maybe this person wants

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They talk about people with a fire within and all that stuff. Well, she had that all right. It's just that nobody dared to jump into her fire and was being consumed. Instead, they put her in a corner and let her heat up the room, warming their hands and back sides in front of her, and then swagging her off round town. No one ever really got inside Susan, and she always ended up getting off the boat.

McDonald's hamburgers are the worst. They are worse than Burger King. A Big Mac has 26 grams of fat. A quarter pounder has 28 grams of fat.

walking down the street. Me, I'm just invisible, and who or what she walks with makes no difference to me. People that she meets, she turns them into sideshows. They're just here for their amusement. 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It comes on pretty quick, exactly like a crocodile in search of a mirage across the undulating sand. But I'm insanely jealous of you.

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1: Listen, boss. What'd you know?
2: Bloody hell.
1: Right, I'm not going to make it into work today. 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
1: 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Cryptocurrency stuck in my ass. I was up in Newcastle trying to find cheap whiz, hugging a cherry bee, doing pull-ups on the toilet bowl. I was off to see the wizard. Had Jigs Wiggum in my ear, giving me a banging headache. Went fishing with Guru Nanak. Had Robbie Basher noshing on me jobber, and had the line bike spanking me bongo like Bonham. Wing Manning, Bappy Larry and Jalunda. I was with Jonathan from Sainsbury's talking about Milford Graves, somewhere in West Norwood. And I saw there was a Tai Chi classes in there. Tai Chi. In the Jamaican cafe. Tai Chi.
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we now return the gravity to 1G, it's raining tea, and our friends fall back to Earth. I've been to a couple of parties like that myself.

every saint and sinner in the history of our species lived there on the moat of dust, suspended in a sunbeam.